Everybody low with a love song that he made. Find the streetlight, steps out of the shade, says something like, you and me, babe, how about it? Juliet says, hey, it's Romeo. He nearly gave me a heart attack.

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Both dirty, both mean. 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And I dreamed your dream for you, and now your dream is real.

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Radio Zentral. Radio Zentral.

Rod Stewart. When I give my heart again, I know. Madonna. We need a holiday. Roxette. She's got the look. Die grössten Spiele oft zentral.

mama, she got it sticking in the cameraman. Oh, get out of song. And he's up there. What's that?

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If you're sleeping already, we wish you pleasant dreams and a peaceful night. Otherwise, stay tuned for more non-stop music here on Radio Central.

catch me now, I'm going down. And my name is Bobby Brown. Watch me now, I'm going down. And my name is Bobby Brown.